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Sure.

ticket, pick tech, burgo, dum, dum, pump ticket, pick tech, burgo, dum, dum, pump ticket, pick tech, burgo, dum, dum.

at 15:45 hours, India conducted 3 underground nuclear tests in the Pokhran.

25 miles from India's nuclear test site, children play in the shade of the village water tank. Here in the Rajasthan desert, people say they're proud their country's shown its nuclear capability.

0: 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Speak the truth, even if it leads to your death. Safeguard the helpless and do no wrong. This is your oath.
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0: Well, it's my first chant. Thanks. You guys doing okay? You all looking after each other?
1: Good.
0: We're gonna play a song off the last record. It's called Elevator Operator.

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We got a couple more songs. Thanks for having us here on such a such a great lineup of a festival. Thanks for having us back. This song's called History Eraser.

with Beckman, and they had come and hack off every inoculated arm. There they were in a pile of little arms. And I remember I cried, I wept like some grandmother. I wanted to tear my teeth out. I didn't know what I wanted to do. And I want to remember it. I never want to forget it. I never want to forget. And then I realized, like I was shot with a diamond. A diamond bullet.

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Papa, Papa, Papa, Papa, Papa, Papa, Papa, Papa, Papa, Papa, Papa, Papa, Papa, Papa, Papa, Papa, Papa, Papa, Papa, Papa, Papa, Papa, Papa, Papa, Papa, Papa, Papa, Papa, Papa, Papa, Papa, Papa, Papa, Papa, Papa, Papa, Papa, Papa, Papa, Papa, Papa, Papa, Papa, Papa, Papa, Papa, Papa, Papa, Papa, Papa, Papa, Papa, Papa, Papa, Papa, Papa, Papa, Papa, Papa, Papa, Papa, Pap

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